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3: God, Becky, look at her butt. It is so big. 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I mean, her butt. 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

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So please call into your local store for an extra special bargain while on offer twice yearly at our traditional clearance sales. 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

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Coonamble Aboriginal Health Service is a proud sponsor of The Voice of Coonamble, MTM FM, 91.9 MHz, Coonamble Community.

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smothered in questions, gasping for answers. 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From the price of gas and another damn war to all the broken things around here that I ain't fixed yet. 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

0: out of oil, or a flat tyre? Then you need to get to Gray Stores and pick up a new Sentry battery, some Gulf Western oil, a compressor to pump up your tyres, and get back out on the road. 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
1: 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The voice

0: 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Batterline are a construction company who stand by their view that no job is too big or too small. They specialise in major roadwork construction, but they are more than happy to grade and improve your access road. They can also sink tanks and even desilt your dams as well. So next time you need that special job done, give the crew at Batterline a call on 68223019. 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

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Coonamble Gym is at 67 Aberford Street and is open from 6 a.m. until midday and then again from 1 p.m. until 7 p.m. Coonamble Gym provides personal training, one-on-one sessions or regular group sessions. 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Coonamble Aboriginal Health Service is a proud sponsor of The Voice of Coonamble, MTM FM 91.9 MHz, Coonamble.

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So please call into your local store for an extra special bargain while on offer twice yearly at our traditional clearance sales. 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

I've got. Lady luck, please let the dice stay hot. Let me shoot a seven with every

A very good morning to you as you're waking around Australia on this Monday morning, the 24th of August. It is Walshy on the wireless, and on our first start of this week, we're working our way through the news and weather. And in the next hour, we've got our album of the week, Copper Line. Brad Christmas joins us to chat about Sleepwalker, their third studio album. And around 7:15 this morning, these are Eastern Standard Times, Piper Butcher from the Hunter Valley will chat about her new single, Porcelain.

0: A very good morning to you as you're waking around Australia on this Monday morning. It is August the 24th, folks. We're going to look at the weather around Australia firstly, and then we'll get back to the music mix. Don't forget, we're working our way through to the next Rural Livestock Report. Not the Rural Livestock Report, the next news and weather, I beg your pardon. And we'll work our way there. And then we've got our album of the week from Copperline. And Brad Christmas will be along to chat. But looking at the weather for this Monday morning, August 24, Brisbane, partly cloudy, 23. Sydney, sunny, 22. Canberra, mostly sunny, 19. And Melbourne, partly cloudy, a shower or two, 18. Hobart, 17. And partly cloudy. Adelaide, cloudy, rain, 16 the top. And Perth, mostly sunny, 20. Alice Springs, partly cloudy, showers, storm developing, and 25. Now into Queensland, and apart from Cairns, which will be mostly sunny and 28, the remainder of the places in Queensland are partly cloudy with a possible shower. So keeping that in mind, Townsville 27, Mackay 25, Rockhampton 26. Remember, partly cloudy, possible shower in all these centres. Hervey Bay 23 and Gander, partly cloudy, possible shower 25. Into New South Wales, Armidale, partly cloudy 20, Orange mostly sunny 16, and Yass and Young, both mostly sunny and 20. Cooma, minus 2 through to a top of 19. Morning frost, mostly sunny. Batemans Bay, sunny and 24. And Bega, sunny 22. Griffith, a sunny day. Late showers expected, 21. Into Victoria, Mildura, partly cloudy. Late showers, 21. Swan Hill, partly cloudy, late showers, 19. Shepparton, partly cloudy, showers increasing, 18. And Bansdale, partly cloudy, 18. Horsham, cloudy, showers increasing, 17. And the same for Warrnambool, cloudy, showers increasing, 17. And just because you go over the border into South Australia, that doesn't change things either. Because in Mount Gambier, it's also cloudy, showers increasing, 17. 17 for Port Pirie and Ceduna, but cloudy and rain in both those centres. Into Tasmania, Nubina, partly cloudy, 16. Huonville, partly cloudy, a shower or two, 17. And Oatlands, partly cloudy, 16. In the Territory, Darwin, 31 and partly cloudy, while over in WA, Albany, 16 and partly cloudy. Bunbury, partly cloudy, 17. And Karratha, you've got a sunny day and a top of 29. Newman, sunny, 26. Kununurra, partly cloudy, 35. Broome, sunny, 30. Meanwhile, here in Harrington and Taree on the mid-north coast of New South Wales, mostly sunny, early light winds, and a top of 23. You're up to date, folks, with news, sport and weather. We'll get back to the music mix in just a moment.
1: Drugs are taking their toll on our community, and Customs needs your help to watch out for Australia. Smuggling or other related activities could be taking place near you right now. But there are telltale signs. Help stop these crimes by reporting any unusual or suspicious activity to the Customs Watch 24-hour free phone, 1800 06 1800. You know your area. You know what's right and what's not. We should all watch out for Australia. 1800 06 1800.
0: And a very good morning to you. Wherever you are around Australia, it is nice to have your company. I'm Kevin Walsh, and we are working our way through to the next news and weather. And of course, that's all because we've got our album of the week coming up, and that'll take place in around about 21 minutes from now. Now I'm just playing around with this computer, and honestly, folks, we are having lots of situations. Not only did I go down for the count, but we also had a bit of a situation technically here on the bunker, and we are working manually. So I'll get the music up and running. I'm turning our attention to the best of in 2011, and you'll find over the next few days a lot of these compilations. Let me say that. This one starts off with Casey Chambers. We've got Adam Harvey, the McClymonts, Adam Brand, and Catherine Britt, and Troy Cassidaly there as well. So it's a great music mix, folks, and we'll take you on a memory. It is Walshy on the wireless. Good morning.

That's the McClymonts and Woman is a Flame. Prior to that, You Don't Know My Love, Adam Harvey, and Beautiful Mess, KC Chambers. Folks, we are heading to news and weather, and we've got, who we got locked and loaded? We've got Adam Brand, Catherine Bitt, and Troy Cassidaly.

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A very good morning to you. I don't know what's happened there. Well, let's go to this particular event and turn that down. And, oh, goodness me, we didn't need that at this time of the morning. We'll just reboot it. Very good morning to you. It's Walshy on the wireless, and this is Good Morning Country. And we're about to go to our album of the week. And hold the phones. We will give you the cue to call shortly. Meantime,

0: Well, we got there that time. Yes, a very good morning to you. And it's Monday, August 24. For those that are just waking around Australia and are unaware of what's happening, I've been off for a bit of sickness. In the meantime, my computer's crashed as well, so it was a double bunger. The computer's all boxed and ready to be picked up by the courier today, but it is a fairly lengthy turnaround. They've got to get hold of it and repair it in Sydney. I think it basically just comes down to overwork. We've got to get it fixed and back here at the bunker. So we are doing this all manually. So apologies for any shortcomings. But firstly, let's look at the weather around Australia, because we've got plenty to chat about weather-wise on this Monday morning. Brisbane, partly cloudy, 23. Sydney, sunny, 22. Canberra, mostly sunny, 19. Melbourne, partly cloudy, a shower or two, 18. And Hobart, partly cloudy, 17. Adelaide, cloudy, rain, 16. And Perth, mostly sunny, 20. Alice Springs, partly cloudy, showers, storm developing, 25. Into Queensland now, mostly sunny in Cairns, and 28. The remainder of the venues in Queensland are partly cloudy and a possible shower. That is Townsville, 27, Mackay, 25, Rockhampton, 26, Hervey Bay, 23. All partly cloudy, a possible shower, including Gander, and a top of 25. Into New South Wales, Armidale, partly cloudy, 20, Orange, mostly sunny, 16, Young and Yass, mostly sunny, and 20 in both centres. Cooma, minus 2 to a top of 19, morning frost, mostly sunny. Batemans Bay, sunny 24, Bega 22 and sunny. And Griffiths, sunny day, late showers expected, 21. Into Victoria, Mildura, partly cloudy, late showers, 21. Swan Hill, partly cloudy, late showers, 19. Shepparton, you've got a partly cloudy day, showers increasing, 18. And Bansdale, partly cloudy, 18. Horsham and Warrnambool, cloudy, showers increasing, 17 in both centres. Into South Australia, Mount Gambier, they also are cloudy with showers increasing in 17. And 17 is the number for the remainder of South Australia that we're looking at. Port Pirie and Ceduna, cloudy, rain, 17 in both centres. Into Tasmania, Nubina, partly cloudy, 16. Newinville, partly cloudy, a shower or two, 17. And Oatlands, partly cloudy, 16. In the Territory, Darwin, partly cloudy, 31, while in WA, Albany, partly cloudy, 16, Bunbury, 17 and partly cloudy, and Karratha, sunny, 29, Newman, sunny, 26, Karratha, partly cloudy, 35, and Broome, sunny, 30. Meanwhile, here in Harrington and Taree, on the mid-north coast of New South Wales, mostly sunny, early light winds, and a top of 23. Album of the week is coming up. Hold the phones, I will give you the cue to call, but it's album of the week, not a CD giveaway. Album of the week, Copperline, and their third studio album is entitled Sleepwalking. That is coming up.
1: Imagine using mathematics to predict how bushfires will spread and what we could do to stop them. Well, you don't need to imagine it, because that's actually what happens today, and it's just one of the many ways science is making our lives better. I'm Professor Jason Sharples, and my work with fire and the environment follows on from what Indigenous Australians have been doing for thousands of years. This National Science Week, find your connection to science and get involved in an event near you. 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
0: Well, folks, I'm delighted to say Album of the Week is back. And it is with much appreciation that our guest this morning has been ever so patient, because we went from a pre-release, pre-order situation to missing the actual release day, and now it's only about a week later that the album is out and about, but we're giving you the opportunity, and it's all thanks to Brad Christmas from Copperline. G'day, Brad.
2: G'day, Walshy. It's great to see you back on your feet and great to be with you.
0: Well, I can promise you I wasn't enjoying the other side of whatever it was meant to be.
2: No, it didn't sound nice.
0: No, it wasn't at all. Mate, let's get straight into the business side of things, because the brand new album is Sleepwalking. It is the third album for Copperline, isn't it?
2: That's right, yes, yep, album number three. Back in the studio with Shane Nicholson, who's produced all of our albums, so it's it was great to make a third record with him.
0: Mate, I spoke when it was released in 2022. We featured Borrowed, Broken and Blue, and you took us on a musical journey with that album, as was the debut one. This is no exception. It is a bit of a musical journey, isn't it?
2: Yeah, absolutely. Absolutely. I think all the members of Copperline have played in all sorts of different bands, and when we're not playing in Copperline, we play in a really diverse range of sort of different acts. So I think that always finds its way into our music. We're always sort of playing around with different genres, always wanting to explore new sounds and, you know, push ourselves in and challenge ourselves in different ways. So, yeah, I think this album, I mean, it certainly builds on what we've been doing, and I think people who have been following us will hear things they recognise. But, Copperline Record always pushes out in new directions.
0: Brad, for the sake of our listeners around Australia, who are Copperline circa 2026?
2: So, yeah, myself, we've got Paul Handel, he's a guitar player, does some of the singing and a little bit of songwriting as well. Since the last record, we've had a change of bass player. Unfortunately, Richie, our sort of founding bass player and member, has been a bit unwell over the last couple of years, so he's had to step back from playing live. He's still very much part of the family, and we do some songwriting together. But in his place, Paul's brother Matt Handel is now our bass player. And my old pal, another founding member, Gareth Richards on drums.
0: Now, the album is entitled Sleepwalking. How did you come by the title?
2: Well, it's interesting. The first two tracks, so the title track from the record, Sleepwalking, and there's also the closing track's a song called Midnight Vagabond, and both of those songs are about walking around at nighttime or being outside at nighttime, just kind of looking up at the moon and the stars and thinking. It's something I love to do when I've got things on my mind, is just sort of go outside, have a walk around, look up at the stars. I find it just puts things in perspective and helps kind of clear my head. So that seemed a good theme for the album. There's a lot of pretty sort of contemplative songs on this album, I think. You know, it's just an album where I certainly wrestled with lots of things that have been on my mind over recent years. That Sleepwalking just seemed to capture that the mood of and the tone of the album pretty well.
0: When you wrote Sleepwalking, was it with the intention of possibly being the title of the album?
2: No, I don't really. It's probably the first one that I wrote, so I didn't really have an idea of the shape the album was going to take. With all our albums, we've sort of just waited till we've got a collection of songs that we thought hung together, and almost the last thing we do really is pick the title of the album and the title track. I think it definitely came later. I think often, you know, the themes of an album kind of just emerge over time. You know, they're not always immediately obvious.
0: Brad, can you tell our listeners how they can get hold of physical CDs? It is available in vinyl, or if it's their only availability, maybe the download, but where can they do all this?
2: Yes, so you can do that through our website, which is copperlineband.com. We've also got a page on Bandcamp. That's a really good place to go. So if you just go onto Bandcamp and search for Copperline, you'll find all the details. Or if in doubt, just get in touch with us on through the social media. We're Copperline Band on Facebook, and we are Official Copperline on Instagram. And there's also an email address on the website. So any of those channels, just get in touch, let us know what you're after, and we'll send it out to you.
0: Brad, will feature the title track. Thanks for your chat this morning. And as I've been saying of recent times, God willing, I'll be back to have a chat with you tomorrow, Tuesday.
2: Look forward to it.
0: On Good Morning Country, yes, Copperline, the brand new album, album number 3, entitled Sleepwalking, and here is that featured track, the title track.

That's Sleepwalking, the title track from the album of the week. And of course, the album of the week is Copperline. And we've got a copy each morning to give away. And we'll hopefully have your company for part of that time. Before we get to the phones, if you're departing top of the hour, thank you for your company. Have a safe, enjoyable day. And I do hope that you can join us tomorrow here on Good Morning Country. Now, we're going to open up the phones right now. You've got just on 10 minutes. 0488 677 645. 0488 677 645. And no calls during the news and weather, please. I will give you the cue to call following that. Now, to take us to the news and weather musically, I've got Shane Nicholson, O'Shea, Mark and Jay O'Shea, and McAllister Kemp, Locked and Loaded.

0: And a very good morning.
1: Yeah, we're there. Ah, gotcha. A very good morning to you. Ah, it's all happening manually here, folks. And a very good morning wherever you are. It is August 24. Folks, hold the phones. I'll give you the cue to call at the appropriate time. We've got a little bit of work to do before we get to the album of the week continuing. And also coming up this half hour, I've got to get to air a track with a lovely young lady that, well, her single was out just prior to me being Grook, and I promised I'd do an interview. Well, we've got that interview with Piper Butcher. I caught up with Piper in the Hunter Valley. We'll play that this coming half hour also, but hold those phones. We'll look at the weather for the major centres around Australia. And on this very indifferent sort of Monday, we are looking at Brisbane, partly cloudy, 23, Sydney, sunny, 22, Canberra, 19, and mostly sunny. And Melbourne, you've got a shower or two, 18. You've got Hobart, partly cloudy, and a top of 17. While in Adelaide, it's cloudy, rain, and a top of 16. Meanwhile, folks, in Alice Springs, partly cloudy, showers, storm developing, 25. And here in Harrington and Taree on the mid-north coast of New South Wales, mostly sunny, early light winds in the top of 23. Now hold those phones, please.
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1: And I hope you do, folks. Very important, Science Week, and we'll get back to that music mix. We'll continue, and also, as I mentioned, Piper Butcher coming up with that track. In the meantime, we'll open up the phones, and the number to call is 0488 677 645. 0488 677 645. And you've got around 22 minutes to get your name into the draw. Back to the music mix.

0: That's Marcus Meyer, and What a Perfect Night. Prior to that, we had Sarah Storer and Tears. Folks, we are about to go to our interview with Piper Butcher, and it's one that is long overdue, but I promise we get it to air. And phone lines are still open. Apologies, 0488 677 645, and you got 14 minutes. We'll close off at the next news and weather. Well, I'm delighted I get the opportunity finally, because this track has been on my list way before I got taken down with the dreaded Lurgie, and to finally have a chat. It's out and about now, and I still believe it deserves recognition. From the Hunter Valley, good morning, Piper Butcher.
1: Good morning. Thank you so much for having me on.
0: Absolute pleasure. Now, it's been testing times. You know, like, we all went through COVID, and we all went through through sickness and that, but some of us, as we get older, it takes longer to recover. So I apologise for the time delay, but we're finally here.
1: Oh, please do not worry. Health comes first. That's always a priority, and it's just amazing to be able to get to chat to you.
0: Piper, you've got this really great love affair with raising money for charity, and you're on the road regularly for the
1: That's the Variety Bash, I think.
0: The children's charity is MC.
1: Yes, I've absolutely loved being the MC over the past 2 years. It's been such a pleasure. I was a scholarship recipient as a young girl because I was born with a cleft palate, so they helped out my situation when I needed it, and I was able to afford to take the time and go to the Academy of Country Music in Tamworth and really start my career.
0: Piper, what's been on the agenda for the last few months for Piper Butcher, apart from this new single?
1: Oh, there's been so much happening, and just so much more to come as well. But really, I mean, I just finished off with the Variety Bash a few weeks ago, and I was on tour with the wonderful Brad Cox. I got to visit Western Australia for the very first time, and I'm going back there a little bit later on in the year with Wade Forster, and that was just an absolute privilege to be on the road. And oh God, I can't even remember what I had for lunch yesterday. It's just been a wonderful time.
0: So you are enjoying this travel caper.
1: Oh, do you know what? I'm just feeling so comfortable living out of a suitcase. I don't know if I'm able to go back to normal life.
0: Now, the third release in 2026 is the track that caught my attention, and it had to be spoken about. Tell me about Porcelain Pillars.
1: Absolutely. Well, today, Monday, is a very special day. I'm actually releasing the music video for it tonight, which I'm really excited about. So that's going to be out on YouTube, and you'll be able to understand sort of the depth of the lyrics with that visual, which is another thing that I partnered with TAFE New South Wales on. And so I'm giving some students that are currently enrolled in their Diploma of Film the opportunity to get some real-life work experience outside of the classroom setting. So they've jumped on board and done this music video. And I think they've done a great job of displaying the storyline here, because it's about two beautiful people, Jenny and Jimmy, which are just made-up characters in my eyes, but I feel like they're inspired by so many love stories around me. My parents were childhood sweethearts, and so just being influenced by so much love and hearing about so much loss, you know, it's just the cycle of life, and I've tried to put that into a song.
0: Piper, your music and your touring are all going to be on the electronic platforms, and that's the easiest way, isn't it?
1: Yeah, it is. It definitely is. I'm not going to lie. I'm a big fan of print and you know, community radio and whatnot. But the digital services are definitely way more accessible these days too.
0: Yeah, I won't get on the bandwagon there, because that'll show my age up. What I do need to remind our listeners, as you've just mentioned, the new video out officially, and they'll be able to watch it tonight.
1: Yeah, tonight at 7 p.m. AEST, which is really exciting.
0: Piper, lovely to have a quick chat. All the very best, and whatever you venture into next, may everything turn out successful for you.
1: Thank you so much. It's always a pleasure to chat to you.
0: On Good Morning Country, Piper Butcher, and she's telling us about Porcelain Pillars, the new video out tonight. Yeah, have a look at that one. It's fresh off the press there for our listeners. And in the meantime, let's take a listen to that track.

0: is the 24th of August. Now, our album of the week, this week it's Copper Lime. We've been chatting with Brad George and Brad Christmas, and we'll continue to do so this week. Their album, Sleepwalking, is the album of the week. It has closed, and we've got 108 entries. We'll do that draw this coming half hour. We'll also get back to the music mix. It is Walshy on the wireless, but first of all, we've got to look at the weather around this big land of ours, and we're going to look at the major centres at this point in time. So with that in mind, Brisbane, partly cloudy, 23, Sydney, sunny, 22, Canberra, mostly sunny, 19, Melbourne, partly cloudy, a shower or two, 18, and Hobart, partly cloudy, 17, Adelaide, cloudy, rain, 16, and Perth, mostly sunny, 20, Alice Springs, partly cloudy, showers, storm developing, 25, now we go around Australia. Queensland, Cairns, mostly sunny, 28. The remaining centres in Queensland are partly cloudy, possible shower. Townsville, 27. Mackay, 25. Rockhampton, 26. And Hervey Bay, 23. Gander, partly cloudy, possible shower, 25. In the New South Wales, Armidale, partly cloudy, 20. Orange, mostly sunny, 16. Yass and Young, mostly sunny, 20. And Cooma, minus 2 overnight, a top of 19, morning frost, mostly sunny. Batemans Bay, sunny 24, Bega, sunny 22, and Griffith, sunny day, late showers expected, 21. Inner Victoria, Mildura, partly cloudy, late showers, 21. Swan Hill, partly cloudy, late showers, 19. And Shepparton, partly cloudy, showers increasing, 18. Lansdale, partly cloudy, 18. In Horsham and Warrnambool, both cloudy with showers increasing, 17. Now into South Australia, they also are expecting a cloudy day with showers increasing and 17. Port Pirie, cloudy, rain, 17. Ceduna, cloudy, rain, 17. Into Tasmania, Nubina, partly cloudy, 16. Ewenville, partly cloudy, a shower or two, 17. And Oatlands, 16 and partly cloudy. In the Territory, Darwin, partly cloudy, 31. Moving to WA, Albany, partly cloudy, 16. Bunbury, partly cloudy, 17. And Karratha, sunny, 29. Newman, sunny, 26. In Kununurra today, partly cloudy, 35. Broome, sunny 30. Here in Harrington and Taree on the mid-north coast of New South Wales, a mostly sunny day, early light winds, a top of 23. You're up to date with news, sport and weather. And we'll get back to the music mix in just a moment, but our album of the week has closed.
1: Imagine using mathematics to predict how bushfires will spread and what we could do to stop them. 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I'm Professor Jason Sharples, and my work with fire and the environment follows on from what Indigenous Australians have been doing for thousands of years. This National Science Week, find your connection to science and get involved in an event near you. 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
0: Folks, we are heading to news and weather. We'll also heading to the album of the week giveaway. That's what I was trying to get my tongue around, and we'll get back to that in just a moment. But we'll go to the music mix. to take us through a couple of tracks, and then we'll be back with the album draw. Album of the week, Copperline.

That's a track called Coffee Road, and a man responsible is Doug Bruce. Prior to that, we had Jane Denham and a farmer's wife. Folks, we're about to do the album draw, and hopefully you got your name and number in, and we'll read out the names this morning because the throat's a little better than it's been. So, for Copperline's album Sleepwalking, 1, 2, 3, and 4, Mick, Ann, Mia, and Sienna from Cooma, 1 to 4. Dennis and Lynn from Gaynder, 5 and 6. Graham and Zoe Autram, 7 and 8. Ray, Robin, and Emma from Oatlands, 9, 10, and 11. Neville and Mari from Armidale, 12 and 14. Lee and Helen from Oatlands, 15 and 16. And Brian, Archie, Pam and Norm from Griffith, 17 to 20. Vicky and Arthur from Leeton, 21 and 2. And Rick and Jackie from Taggarty, 23 and 4. Dot from Orange, 25. Barry and Cindy from Port Macquarie, 26 and 7. Katrina, Patricia, Michael, Max and Deb from Oatlands, 28 to 32. John, Phyllis and Jeanette from Rokeby, 33, 4 and 5. And Gary and Helen from Wagga Wagga, 36 and 7. Pete and Beryl from Binjor, 38 and 39. Brad and Joy from Horsham, 40 and 41. Trevor, Heather and Ian from Binaway, 42, 3 and 4. Tommy, Bob and Vera from Bexley, 45, 6 and 7. Kayleen from Hastings is 48. Beck and Lloyd from Kelso, 49 and 50. And Di from Horsham, 51. Daryl and Jody from Kybian, 52 and 3. And Ken, Russell and Taisha from South Griffith, 54, 5 and 6. Chris and Janice from Bombala, 57 and 8. And Robin, Rod, Kayla, Portia, and Kyle from Horsham, you got 59 to 63. Mary from Griffith, 64. Shaley and Karen from Gaynder, 65 and 6. And Reg from Alexandra, 67. Ian, Julian, Robin from Gundletown, 68, 9, 70. And Margaret from Manildra, 71. Donna Mavis from Gaynder, 72 and 73. And Barb from Campbelltown, 74. Neville, Barbara, Katrina, Aisha and Brendan from Gaynder, 75 to 79. Brian from Waihi Point, 80. Morris from Batemans Bay, 81. And Gary and Michelle from Oatlands, 82 and 3. Cheryl, Whalen and Shanae from Mundubra, you've got 84, 5 and 6. Now Trina and Norm from Research, 87 and 88. Red, Kerry, Scotty, Rick and Carol from Lightning Ridge, 89 to 93. Paul, Nathan and Stephanie from Gilgandra, 94, 5 and 6. And Pete from Lake Eldon, 97. Andrew and Kim from Dutch and Bagara, 98, 99. And Andrew and Lisa from Horsham, 100, 101. Des and Wayne from Helensburg, 102, 103. Leonie and Jeff from Bega, 104, 5. John from Cathcart, 106. Now, Graham, you're either Canamble or Kilgandra. I've got your surname. But Graham, you've got 107 if you're the winner. I know who you are, but I'm having a seniors moment. I couldn't recap the surname, the town. But Graham, you're a 107. And Phil from Holt's Flat is the final number, 108. Good luck to each and every one of you, because there can only be one winner each day. And we've still got all the unusual drum roll. So we'll hit it and hit the button. Good luck.
Number 80 has dropped in my phone here. Number 80. And let's go back to who that's Brian at Waihi Point. Brian, you're the winner this morning. I'll be back, God willing, tomorrow morning, and we'll do it all again. But folks, we're going to get back to the music mix for you. If you are departing top of the hour, thanks for your company. It is testing times, I know. But, well, it's Walshy on the wireless. Over all the bugs and beetles and things, we just got to get ourselves this computer back up and running. Well, it's off to Sydney today. And in the meantime, we are working our way manually. And for that, there is a lot of apologies, but there's not a lot I can do about it. All right. Looking at the big clock on the wall, we're about 8 minutes away from news and weather. Have a lovely day. Please join me tomorrow. I'll do my best to give you the best music mix. Here's a bit of music to take us to that news and weather. Alan Jackson, Joe Nichols, and Carrie Underwood might slip in a little bit of her track as well.

his life, then fades away. Another young man

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2: Good morning, I'm Laura Devoy. 1,000 little penguins on Victoria's Phillip Island have received their first dose of the bird flu vaccination. About 40,000 little penguins live on Phillip Island. Authorities plan to vaccinate about 5,000 there and in the Melbourne suburb of St Kilda. Each bird will need two doses. It comes as the H5 strain of avian influenza continues to spread across the country. Federal authorities yesterday confirmed the first case in a mammal, a fur seal, in South Australia. There are calls for an international government framework for commercial deep sea mining in the Pacific. Analysis by the Lowy Institute has found mining could start as early as 2027. The floor of the Pacific Ocean holds vast quantities of prized resources, and the region's nations are split between the promise of economic spoils and potentially irreversible damage to the ecosystems, fisheries, food security, livelihoods, and culture. The report argues the absence of a framework leaves Pacific states negotiating without internationally agreed protections. A low-pressure system is bringing rain and storms into central and south Australia. 20 to 30 millimetres fell in Alice Springs yesterday. The rain is further south today as the system sits around Ceduna. David Crock from the Bureau of Meteorology has today's forecast.
3: It's extending rain across much of the state through today. Plenty of storms in the mix too for south Australia, particularly in the northern half of the state, where there's a risk of severe thunderstorms bringing damaging winds across parts of northern South Australia this afternoon and extending up into southern parts of the NT as well. As that low moves east along the coast, it's going to move over the Eyre and York peninsulas in the second half of today.
2: There are also some minor and moderate flood warnings in Victoria. Victoria Police are seeking public assistance to identify a man who was found unresponsive along the Moonee Ponds Creek Trail in Glenroy yesterday. A passerby found the man moaning and initially unconscious with no visible injuries. He was taken to hospital in a critical condition. Police believe he is in his early 20s. He's described as Caucasian, about 175 centimetres tall with a slim build, hazel-coloured eyes and shoulder-length brown curly hair. The Art Gallery of Swan Hill in northwest Victoria has opened a new exhibition showcasing the winners of its Print and Drawing Acquisitive Awards. The biennial contest showcases contemporary printmaking and drawing. Director Ian Tully told National Radio News there's a national response to the competition.
4: National, I think we've had entries from every state and territory in the country. So it's been held in quite a degree of esteem. For many years now, it's been running for quite a time, and it's well supported. It's well supported, so we're thrilled about that.
2: The exhibition is open until the 4th of October. Turning to sport, Australia has smashed Bangladesh by an innings and 51 runs to level the Test series. Bangladesh was all out for 64 in the first innings and 95 in the second. Cameron Green was the best of the batters with 67 runs, while fast bowler Mitchell Starc was player of the match. He took 6 wickets for 12 runs in the first innings and 4 for 39 in the second. Australia will now turn its focus to a one-day international series against Zimbabwe. And in the NRL, New Zealand international Joey Manu has signed with the PNG Chiefs. The 30-year-old will return from French Rugby Union on a 2-year deal from 2028.
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6: A very good morning to you as you're waking around Australia on this Monday morning, 24th of August. Folks, we're about to enter the final hour of Good Morning Country for this Monday, and a music mix is in place. And I'm sure that as we feature predominantly Australian, you'll enjoy the music mix. It's Walshy working manually, and that'll continue for a few weeks, unfortunately. But let's look at the weather for the major centres for the final time this morning. And in Brisbane, you've got a partly cloudy day, and a top of 23. Meanwhile, in Sydney, sunny and 22. In Canberra, mostly sunny, 19. And that'll be a nice start to the week. Melbourne, partly cloudy, a shower or two, 18. And Hobart, partly cloudy, 17. Adelaide, cloudy, rain, 16. Perth, mostly sunny, 20. And Alice Springs, partly cloudy, showers, storm developing, 25. Meanwhile, here in Harrington and Taree, on the mid-north coast in New South Wales, a mostly sunny day, early light winds, and a top of 23. You're up to date with news, sport and weather.
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6: It certainly is, and folks, we'll get back to this music mix for you, because I've been finding material that is applicable, and I'm pretty sure you're going to enjoy the music mix also. It's Walshy on the wireless. It is Monday morning, and this is music from an album entitled Summer. Well, not quite. It's from the Sunny Cowgirls.

That's Sunny Cowgirls and Naughty Side. Prior to that, we had the title of the album, Summer. And we are heading to news and weather. We'll continue with more from that album. And we go to track 9 now, track 9 and 10. Born to be Single and Bags Not Driving, the Sunny Cowgirls.

airbag's not driving. How many times have you heard that before? That's the Sunny Cowgirls from their album Summer. Prior to that, Born to Be Single. And up the front, we had Naughty Side and the title track, Summer. Folks, we are working our way through to the news. We're about 19 minutes away. I've turned my attention now to some American tracks from the CMC, Best of Country Music Channel 2011. It seems ever so long ago, but hope these tracks bring back some memories. We've got Alabama featuring Brad Paisley, Martina McBride, and Trace Adkins. Should fit the bill through to news and weather.

0: just a little bit earlier than well, a little bit later, in fact, isn't it? It's later, yes. So, with that in mind, in WA today, Albany, partly cloudy 16, Bunbury, partly cloudy 17, Karratha, sunny 29, Newman, sunny 26. In Kununurra today, partly cloudy 35, Broome, sunny 30, Perth, mostly sunny 20, and here in Harrington and Taree on the mid-north coast, mostly sunny, early light winds, a top of 23. We've had a bit of shower activity overnight, but they tell me tomorrow, Tuesday, it's going to be sunny again here on the coast. So today, mostly sunny, early light winds. Let's hope it continues wherever you are around Australia. I'll be back with the final music mix, folks. In just a moment, it is Walshy on your wireless.
1: 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I'm Professor Jason Sharples, and my work with fire and the environment follows on from what Indigenous Australians have been doing for thousands of years. 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
0: And folks, they certainly do a wonderful job. And if you're in need of help, please call out for the Salvos. And if you're able to dig a little deeper at times and give them a little bit of that extra funding that they desperately need, would be good too. All right, with the time racing away, we've got 23 minutes and... I'm trying to mix all over the shop different genres and different styles. I know you're going to enjoy this bloke's music because he's been a favourite of balladeers of Good Morning Country for a long time. We'll turn to the title track of an album that featured some pretty good tracks. This is the music of Mr. Graham Roger from his album Shadows Across the Moon. We'll start with the title track.
3: His thirst-racked body slowly crawled on blood-stained hands and knees beneath the fiery bowl that filled the sky. His blistered skin clung to his frame and he could barely see the phantom sheets of water spread out wide. A pair of evil eyes looked on with a heartless stabbing stare as a waiting crow sits out the final scene. He must not fall, he must be strong, for he hangs on by a prayer. And the crow waits.

And a very good morning to you as you're waking around Australia on this Monday morning, August 24. Folks, you wouldn't believe it, would you? It's the final section of Good Morning Country for this Monday. I've got music ready to lock and load. Before we do that, we're going to take a look at the weather around Australia on this Monday morning, because WA, they're waking up just

And the hot wind quickly dries his mud-stained tears. And a deathly silence seems to steal across the barren land. And the crow flies down from that needlewood tree.

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0: and me.
1: Ah, Graham Roger there, and his face says Australia to me. Can I slip one more in? I like this one. Hope you do too.
0: There's a stretcher case coming down the track, move over to the side. There's a wounded digger on their backs coming out from the front line. One misplaced step means a fatal plunge down the chasm dark and deep. Step aside and let the fuzzy wuzzy angels keep their feet. Perspiration streams down from beneath those fuzzy locks, and bulging muscles strain to keep safe the weight on top. Barefoot through the knee-deep mud that clings and sticks

that green Kokoda trail. On a steep and slippery winding trail down the rain-soaked mountainside, across the swaying bridges made of ropes and slender vine, the native boys don't falter, their cargo's pride of place. There's a fierce determination on each scarred and tattooed face. Those sons of the steaming jungle who tramped up that dismal track took supply.

Folks, that's one of the tracks that features on the album Shadows Across the Moon. And we featured the title track when we opened up. We also had Backwards and Take Your Bank and Shove It in there as well. Folks, earlier this morning, our album of the week and our album of the week, Copper Line and Sleepwalking, is the album. And we had a good response, and I thank you for that. We had 108 entries. Number 80 was the winning number this morning, and that belonged to Brian of Waihi Point in New South Wales. I'll be back, God willing, and we'll do it again tomorrow. Folks, thanks for your company. It's testing times at the moment. We're manually doing the program. The computer should go to Sydney today via pickup from the courier. But let's hope it takes quicker than last time. Last time it was 6 weeks. But we'll be back tomorrow with another copy of Album of the Week, and we'll see how we go for an interview and the Rural Livestock Report. I'm going to depart with a lovely lady I had the pleasure of meeting at the Gimme Muster all those years ago. She wasn't married to Garth Brooks in those days, but she later married Garth Brooks, and they are a super couple together to this day. From her album, Trisha Yearwood and... Thinking About You will feature the title track firstly. Have a safe day. Thank you for your company and your kind words. I'm Kevin Walsh. Here's Trisha Yearwood.

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Right here on MTM FM. 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